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1: Thank you, Ashley. Two people were injured Saturday morning when a pickup truck collided with a train at a railroad crossing in Mackinac County. Michigan State Police say the crash happened around 9:30 a.m. on Borgstrom Road in Hudson Township when the 34-year-old driver from Newberry disregarded the crossing signal and failed to yield to the train. He and his passenger, a juvenile, suffered from non-life-threatening injuries and were taken to Helen Newberry Joy Hospital. Drugs and alcohol are not believed to have been factors. Community members are pushing back against plans to demolish Traverse City Central High School's gym. The Preserve the Big Gym Coalition says the public wasn't adequately informed, while TCAP says the demolition was discussed in multiple open meetings. The district plans to replace the gym as part of a $26 million project, with demolition potentially beginning in June of 2027. The coalition is asking the district to pause and consider alternatives. A 27-year-old Cedarville man is awaiting arraignment after Michigan State Police say he was arrested for operating while intoxicated following a crash that seriously injured three passengers. The crash happened around 3 a.m. on Saturday at M28 and M117. Troopers say the vehicle crossed M28 and crashed into an embankment. All three passengers were taken to Helen Newberry Joy Hospital, and the driver was lodged in Lucy County Jail. Mancelona is celebrating a major downtown revival, 30 years after a natural gas explosion destroyed several businesses. The village held a ribbon-cutting ceremony on Friday as new businesses opened, filling every downtown building for the first time since the 1995 disaster. Apartments above the shops are also being renovated for housing, while plans are underway to turn the former Wix manufacturing property into a park and recreation area.
2: Over in KHQ Sports, the Detroit Tigers closed out their season with a 4-2 loss against the Pittsburgh Pirates, ending their season with a 76-86 record. In high school football over the weekend, the Kingsley Stags defeated Elk Rapids 42-22 on Friday night. Petoskey had a tough loss to Cadillac on the road 22-20. Traverse City Central lost to Midland Dow by 3 points 30-27, but Traverse City West was able to pick up the win on the road 36-7 against Midland. College football from Saturday, Michigan fell in the final seconds to Iowa 20-19, while Michigan State lost to Nebraska 31-13. And the Detroit Lions beat the New York Jets yesterday 31-24. That's your KHQ News and Sports. I'm intern Vinny. Ashley Z has your KHQ What to Wear weather forecast up next.
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and it will be sunny with a high of 75. Tuesday night, mostly cloudy with a chance of rain. Yay! And a low of 58 on Wednesday. It's going to be raining with a high of 71. Wednesday night's going to keep raining with a low of 60. That'll be warm. Thursday, it's going to rain again with a high of 69. Right now, it's pretty humid. There's like no breeze at all. It's about 50.

Traverse City where I am, like near Acme, right? Oh, it was about 48 when I was walking out this morning, and I was like, oh, I'm in a dress. It's nice and clear. The rest of northern Michigan, upper 40s, low 50s. It is. It's 106.

0: I haven't ever been able to see it, and I live here. So this is going to be my first year pulling up to Dead Ends on Spruce and being like, what's up? It almost didn't happen this year, as we talked about when we had him on the show, and I'm sure you heard about it. It was like huge news that he had a neighbor that was trying to sell their house, and he was like, your Halloween thing is going to mess up me trying to sell my house. So he went and like told on him to the city of Traverse City, who like hit him with a bunch of technicalities. He hired a lawyer, and he was able to make it so it could still happen. It was a fight for a second there. He did not need that, on top of how exhausting it already is to put on this Halloween, this haunted house that makes everybody so happy, but it is happening. The first public day of it is Thursday, October 1st. So if you want to go to Dead Ends on Spruce, Nate would love to have you. It's 106 KHQ. You can tell him Ashley Z sent you, and he'll probably give you a little gift, like gift when you leave.
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0: 622. It's Hits 106 KHQ. Mashley Z, it was the sunniest weekend ever. Something about it getting colder makes the air so crisp. And by that, like, everything is just brighter. Everything is just sharper. And, like, honestly, fall, there's a haze over the air. There's a haze over everything in the summertime when it's just too friggin' hot. But then in the fall, and especially the wintertime, with that crisp air, everything just, like, comes clearly into focus. It's one of the things I love about it. I'm gonna play Stick Season for you and Ariana Grande. Hate that I made you love me. I'll play that for you in a few.
1: Yeah. 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

28. It's Hits 106 KHQ. I'm Ashley Z. Happy Monday. You remember Fifth Harmony? Lauren from the group. She was just on a red carpet the other day, and she was like, I think it is punk AF to not be a twig right now. I was like, yeah, it is punk AF to not be a twig. She was like, I like my body. And that is the biggest thing. That's the best thing you can say to someone who is being overly critical about your body. Just look at him and say, I like my body. It's 106 KHQ. I like me.

0: 6:31. It's Hits 106 KHQ. I'm Ashley Z. But first, you're going to hear from Nick. I say first like I have something to say. She thinks she has something to say. I do. I'm going to tell you about the weather after the news here.
1: Thank you, Ashley. Community members are pushing back against plans to demolish Traverse City Central High School's gym. The Preserve the Big Gym Coalition says the public wasn't adequately informed, while TCAP says the demolition was discussed in multiple open meetings. The district plans to replace the gym as part of a $26 million project, with demolition potentially beginning in June of 2027. The coalition is asking the district to pause and consider alternatives. Traverse City officials are expanding public safety measures at Hull Park following recent incidents and community concerns. The plan includes more police patrols, security cameras, and improved lighting. Police will also continue connecting people experiencing homelessness with social services. The city is also seeking broader regional cooperation and funding to address homelessness in the area. Mancelona is celebrating a major downtown revival, 30 years after a natural gas explosion destroyed several businesses. The village held a ribbon-cutting ceremony on Friday as new businesses opened, filling every downtown building for the first time since the 1995 disaster. Apartments above the shops are also being renovated for housing, while plans are underway to turn the former Wix manufacturing property into a park and recreation area. Two people were injured Saturday morning when a pickup truck collided with a train at a railroad crossing in Mackinac County. Michigan State Police say the crash happened around 9:30 a.m. on Borgstrom Road in Hudson Township when a 34-year-old driver from Newberry disregarded the crossing signal and failed to yield to the train. He and his passenger, a juvenile, suffered from non-life-threatening injuries and were taken to Helen Newberry Joy Hospital. Drugs and alcohol are not believed to have been factors.
2: Over in KHQ Sports, the Detroit Tigers closed out their season with a 4-2 loss against the Pittsburgh Pirates, ending their season with a 76-86 record. In high school football over the weekend, the Kingsley Stags defeated Elk Rapids 42-22 on Friday night. Petoskey had a tough loss to Cadillac on the road 22-20. Traverse City Central lost to Midland Dow by 3 points 30-27. But Traverse City West was able to pick up the win on the road 36-7 against Midland. College football from Saturday, Michigan fell in the final seconds to Iowa 20-19, while Michigan State lost to Nebraska 31-13. And the Detroit Lions beat the New York Jets yesterday 31-24.

chance of rain and a low of 58. On Wednesday, it's probably going to rain with a high of 71. Wednesday night, it's going to start raining again with a low of 60. And then on Thursday, it's going to be super rainy with a high of about 69. Friday is going to drop down to 63, but it will be super sunny. Right now, it's about 46 and clear at the hiccups. In Traverse City, that is where I'm broadcasting live from. It's very humid. Oh my God, I have the hiccups out of nowhere. It's in the mid-40s, low 50s all across northern Michigan. It's just super clear.

641. It's Hits 106 KHQ. I'm Ashley Z. I met a woman yesterday who told me that I need to like hurry up and figure out like my life. And I was like, what? She had no idea who I am, what I do, the fact that I work like 90 hours a week. She had like no idea anything about my life. And this woman, all she did was like ask me where I'm from. She was like, you know, do you have like family? No. Do you like, where do you want to live? And I was like, I could live anywhere. Like I could literally live anywhere. Just like wherever this job could possibly take me in the future is where I will go. And that's how my career has always been. But she didn't know that I like had a career. I was leaving out the part about the job. I was just like, I don't know where I want to go. I could go anywhere. And she was like, okay. And then she asked how old I was. And then, because she like went and like talked with her friend after that, whatever. Like, I don't like talking about myself very much. But people love to ask, like, where are you from? And I'm like, oh my God, it begins. No, I'm not from here. I'm from Grand Rapids. And I'm not talking about people who live here. These are tourists that I'm talking about. Tourists love to ask people who live here, where are you from? And I'm like, oh, okay. But, then after she was talking to her friends for a little bit, she like turned her focus back on me because they were about to leave. And she was like, how old are you? And I was, she tried to like tell me, you're going to be okay. You're going to be all right. Don't worry. Like, you'll be fine. How old are you? And I was like, blah. And she was like, oh, you need to hurry up. And I was like, what? She goes, yeah. She goes, I thought you were going to say much younger. Like, you need to hurry up. And like, you know, you do need to figure it out. I was like, oh my God. And her friends were like, dude, you're a baby still. Like, you're fine. And in my head, I'm just thinking, like, you don't know anything about me. Like, yeah, I need to hurry up. Like, you have no idea what I've come out of, what I've come back from, what I've built up in my life. Like, you don't know me. I didn't say any of that to her. I was just like, wow. Like, oh my God, okay. And she's like, no, but you'll be okay. And I was like, I know I will. So careful, like, because you don't know, like, who you're ever talking to. You know what I mean? So

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2: 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I'm his biggest fan. I won his mole picture before.
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1: 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Oh, my gosh. Your autographed mole pictures.

0: 6:49. Speaking of Taylor Swift, she just won the VMA last night for Video of the Year for The Fate of Ophelia. And she was like, I would like to dedicate this to Dolly Parton. I was grateful enough to be a fan for so many years. And she was sitting next to Dakota Johnson, who was in the music video for Patient Zero, which she also debuted last night. I was like, yeah, you sit next to Dakota Johnson. Oh, you redeem her from whatever Madame Web was. There we go. You could tell Dakota was just eating it up, too. She was like, yeah, I'm with her. Yeah, I'm getting a career redemption with what's up? What's up? Drink it in. I've got Morgan Wallen. I'll play Ben By Now for you in just a sec.
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KHQ. 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

0: better late than never. It's Hits 106 KHQ. Ashley Z, I've got your update on the weather after the news with Austin, who is filling in for Nick.
1: Thank you, Ashley. Two people were injured Saturday morning when a pickup truck collided with a train at a railroad crossing in Mackinac County. Michigan State Police say the crash happened around 9:30 a.m. on Borgstrom Road in Hudson Township when a 34-year-old driver from Newberry disregarded the crossing signal and failed to yield to the train. He and his passenger, a juvenile, suffered from non-life-threatening injuries and were taken to Helen Newberry Joy Hospital. Drugs and alcohol are not believed to have been factors. Community members are pushing back against plans to demolish Traverse City Central High School's gym. The Preserve the Big Gym Coalition says the public wasn't adequately informed, while TCAP says the demolition was discussed in multiple open meetings. The district plans to replace the gym as part of a $26 million project, with demolition potentially beginning in June of 2027. The coalition is asking the district to pause and consider alternatives. A 27-year-old Cedarville man is awaiting arraignment after Michigan State Police say he was arrested for operating while intoxicated following a crash that seriously injured three passengers. The crash happened around 3 a.m. on Saturday at M28 and M117. Troopers say the vehicle crossed M28 and crashed into an embankment. All three passengers were taken to Helen Newberry Joy Hospital, and the driver was lodged in Lucy County Jail. Mancelona is celebrating a major downtown revival, 30 years after a natural gas explosion destroyed several businesses. The village held a ribbon-cutting ceremony on Friday as new businesses opened, filling every downtown building for the first time since the 1995 disaster. Apartments above the shops are also being renovated for housing, while plans are underway to turn the former Wix manufacturing property into a park and recreation area.
2: Over in KHQ Sports, the Detroit Tigers closed out their season with a 4-2 loss against the Pittsburgh Pirates, ending their season with a 76-86 record. In high school football over the weekend, the Kingsley Stags defeated Elk Rapids 42-22 on Friday night. Petoskey had a tough loss to Cadillac on the road 22-20. Traverse City Central lost to Midland Dow by 3 points 30-27, but Traverse City West was able to pick up the win on the road 36-7 against Midland. College football from Saturday, Michigan fell in the final seconds to Iowa 20-19, while Michigan State lost to Nebraska 31-13. And the Detroit Lions beat the New York Jets yesterday 31-24. That's your KHQ News and Sports. I'm intern Vinny. Ashley Z has your KHQ What to Wear weather forecast up next.
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It's Hits 106 KHQ. I'm Ashley Z, and my co-host went to a haunted house by himself this weekend. It was in Kalkaska. The name of it is, I'm blanking out so bad.

But they asked us if we wanted to come for a media day, and I was like, oh, I can't, but I'd love to. And he was like, I'll go. And I was like, cool. He got pretty scared inside of it. It looked like he had a really good time. So if you want to look at our Instagram, 106KHQ, it's actually kind of cute. He's like, rah! He like makes him jump a few times. So they've got really good haunted houses out in Kalkaska. Well, one that we know of. So it's 106KHQ.

0: 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I'm Ashley Z. Hi. 87% of people say everyone needs to use turn signals always, no matter what. And it's studies like this that make me not want to use them because I'm like, no. You need to. You have to. You should always. Every time, no matter what. No exceptions. Okay, cool. Like, no. Why does that enact our inner, like, no, just because you said? Like, what is that? But it's, like, strong in me. Also, I will not use a turn signal if someone behind me is acting weird. I'm like, no, you don't get to follow me. Like, you don't get to know where I'm going. Like, I'll never, like, slam on my brakes and, like, put us in a dangerous situation. But, like, if the person behind me is, like, acting strange, I'm definitely less inclined to use a turn signal because I'm trying to get away, like, from them. You know what I mean? So I'm not going to give you proper warning of when I'm about to turn so that you can, like, know that that's happening ahead of time. Like, I'm just going to, like, get up to it and, like, safely turn away and get out of your area. Get away from you. That's only if people are acting strange, though. So, yeah, sure. If 87% of people say you should use turn signals always, no matter what, then whatever you want to do. I've got Zara Larsson, Midnight Sun. It is, like, it's a law, right? Is using your turn signal the law? Follow those and you're probably good. And don't act weird. Those two things.
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1: 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Yeah. 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

It's 106 KHQ. I'm Ashley Z. Big yawn. It's 7:24. Oh my God. I want to do something Halloween-y this week. I get invited to the private viewing of the Dead Ends on Spruce. I'm so excited. Nate texted me and I was like, yeah, I'll be there. I hope I can make it. I'm gonna, you know what? This is like the one private viewing and I was like personally invited by the guy who put it together. So yes, Nate, this is me saying right now, I will be there at some point tomorrow for the private viewing of Dead Ends on Spruce, even if I have to show up by myself. Even if. 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

0: 731. 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Thanks to Grand Travers Resort and Casino. Gonna get you your update on the weather after the news with Austin, who's in for Nick.
1: Thank you, Ashley. Community members are pushing back.

0: against plans to demolish Traverse City Central High School's gym. The Preserve the Big Gym Coalition says the public wasn't adequately informed, while TCAP says the demolition was discussed in multiple open meetings. The district plans to replace the gym as part of a $26 million project, with demolition potentially beginning in June of 2027. The coalition is asking the district to pause and consider alternatives. Traverse City officials are expanding public safety measures at Hull Park following recent incidents and community concerns. The plan includes more police patrols, security cameras, and improved lighting. Police will also continue connecting people experiencing homelessness with social services. The city is also seeking broader regional cooperation and funding to address homelessness in the area. Mancelona is celebrating a major downtown revival, 30 years after a natural gas explosion destroyed several businesses. The village held a ribbon-cutting ceremony on Friday as new businesses opened, filling every downtown building for the first time since the 1995 disaster. Apartments above the shops are also being renovated for housing, while plans are underway to turn the former Wix manufacturing property into a park and recreation area. Two people were injured Saturday morning when a pickup truck collided with a train at a railroad crossing in Mackinac County. Michigan State Police say the crash happened around 9:30 a.m. on Borgstrom Road in Hudson Township when a 34-year-old driver from Newberry disregarded the crossing signal and failed to yield to the train. He and his passenger, a juvenile, suffered from non-life-threatening injuries and were taken to Helen Newberry Joy Hospital. Drugs and alcohol are not believed to have been factors.
1: Over in KHQ Sports, the Detroit Tigers closed out their season with a 4-2 loss against the Pittsburgh Pirates, ending their season with a 76-86 record. In high school football over the week, again, the Kingsley Stags defeated Elk Rapids 42-22 on Friday night. Petoskey had a tough loss to Cadillac on the road 22-20. Traverse City Central lost to Midland Dow by 3 points 30-27. But Traverse City West was able to pick up the win on the road 36-7 against Midland. College football from Saturday, Michigan fell in the final seconds to Iowa 20-19, while Michigan State lost to Nebraska 31-13. And the Detroit Lions beat the New York Jets yesterday 31-24. That's your KHQ News and Sports. I'm intern Vinny. Ashley Z has your KHQ What to Wear weather forecast up next.
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1: Okay, so intern Vinny is going to give you three stories. Two of them are true, one is false. 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
2: Starting with story number one, do you always use a turn signal while driving? 87% of people said everyone should always use them, and they always do. But in the same survey, some people said they only use them when they feel like it. Story number two, SpongeBob is the number one TV show of the 21st century, according to a poll by the New York Times. It's followed by The Wire, and at number three is Mad Men. Story number three, Hidden Valley Ranch is now a spooky black ranch. Hidden Valley is selling this spooky black ranch for Halloween. It's a haunting black color, and also it comes with a glow-in-the-dark bottle.
1: Oh my gosh, bottle.
2: I don't know why I said it like that.
1: You okay?
2: I'm good.
1: Okay, which of those is the false story? 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
1: Okay, so intern Vinny gives you three stories. Two are true, one is false. When you think you know which one it is, call us at 231-947-1106.
2: Starting with story number one, do you always use your turn signal? And according to a new poll, 87% of people said they always do and everyone always should. But in that same survey, some people say you should only use it when you feel like it. Story number two, SpongeBob is the number one show of the 21st century, according to a poll by the New York Times. It's followed by The Wire, and at number three, Mad Men. And story number three, Hidden Valley Ranch is now a spooky black. Hidden Valley Ranch just got into the Halloween spirit by releasing their spooky black ranch, which is also complete with a glow-in-the-dark bottle.
1: Going to the text. Hi, my name is Olivia, and I think the false story is number two. Hi, Olivia. Okay, calling from Traverse City.
3: Molly.
1: Hey, Molly. Which is the false story?
3: Number two. Because I don't really think SpongeBob's the number one show, and I don't really think that.
2: Okay, well, hey, guess what? You think the right thing?
1: No.
2: That's the false story.
1: Oh, my God. Molly, which do you think is?
3: I'm not sure. I like a lot.
2: Yeah, there's a lot of fun different shows. I will tell you the actual number one show according to this ranking was Breaking Bad.
1: Oh, wow. So if you want to watch Breaking Bad in a few years, maybe. That show's even a lot for me. I'm like, oh, okay.
2: In a couple years, yeah.
1: What are you doing today, Molly?
3: What?
1: What are you doing today?
3: We're driving to school.
1: Yeah? Do you want to tell us where you go to school?
3: Immaculate Conception.
1: Oh, how fun. Okay, we'll talk to you soon, Molly. Thank you for calling us.
3: Okay.
1: Bye-bye.
3: Thank you. Bye.
1: I wanted to ask her if she likes school.
2: I'm sure she likes school. Also, probably not watching Breaking Bad for about 10 years.
1: I was like, oh, no, pivot. Just seriously, I was like, gonna have to get crossed on.
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1: 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Yeah!

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0: 8 a.m. It's 106 KHQ. I'm Ashley Z, going to give you an update on the weather after the Northern Michigan News with Austin, who's getting his moment, filling in for Nick.
1: Thank you, Ashley. Two people were injured Saturday morning when a pickup truck collided with a train at a railroad crossing in Mackinac County. Michigan State Police say the crash happened around 9:30 a.m. on Borgstrom Road in Hudson Township when the 34-year-old driver from Newberry disregarded the crossing signal and failed to yield to the train. He and his passenger, a juvenile, suffered from non-life-threatening injuries and were taken to Helen Newberry Joy Hospital. Drugs and alcohol are not believed to have been factors. Community members are pushing back against plans to demolish Traverse City Central High School's gym. The Preserve the Big Gym Coalition says the public wasn't adequately informed, while TCAP says the demolition was discussed in multiple open meetings. The district plans to replace the gym as part of a $26 million project, with demolition potentially beginning in June of 2027. The coalition is asking the district to pause and consider alternatives. A 27-year-old Cedarville man is awaiting arraignment after Michigan State Police say he was arrested for operating while intoxicated following a crash that seriously injured three passengers. The crash happened around 3 a.m. on Saturday at M28 and M17.

0: 14. Troopers say the vehicle crossed M28 and crashed into an embankment. All three passengers were taken to Helen Newberry Joy Hospital, and the driver was lodged in Lucy County Jail. Mancelona is celebrating a major downtown revival, 30 years after a natural gas explosion destroyed several businesses. The village held a ribbon-cutting ceremony on Friday as new businesses opened, filling every downtown building for the first time since the 1995 disaster. Apartments above the shops are also being renovated for housing, while plans are underway to turn the former Wix manufacturing property into a park and recreation area.
1: Over in KHQ Sports, the Detroit Tigers closed out their season with a 4-2 loss against the Pittsburgh Pirates, ending their season with a 76-86 record. In high school football over the weekend, the Kingsley Stags defeated Elk Rapids 42-22 on Friday night. Petoskey had a tough loss to Cadillac on the road 22-20. Traverse City Central lost to Midland Dow by 3 points 30-27, but Traverse City West was able to pick up the win on the road 36-7 against Midland. College football from Saturday, Michigan fell in the final seconds to Iowa 20-19, while Michigan State lost to Nebraska 31-13, and the Detroit Lions beat the New York Jets yesterday 31-24. That's your KHQ News and Sports. I'm intern Vinny. Ashley Z has your KHQ What to Wear weather forecast up next.
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4: 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I'm Ashley Z. It's going to

It will be a mostly sunny day near 80 tomorrow. Tomorrow night, dropping down to 58 with a chance of rain. Then Wednesday night and Thursday, it's supposed to rain the whole way through. Thursday night, it's going to keep on raining. Then Friday, it's going to be mostly sunny with a high of 63. That's going to be the lowest it will be all week during the day. Right now, it is about 46 and clear in Traverse City. This is where I'm broadcasting live from. It's very humid. The rest of northern Michigan, same thing. Mid-40s, low 50s, and humid. It is Hits 106 KHQ. Just keep

0: Just after 8 a.m., it's 106 KHQ. Ashley Z with intern Vinny, who I just invited to a private, like, viewing for Dead Ends on Spruce here in Traverse City. Nate is opening it for, like, a very select few people. And he invited me, and he said to ask you.
1: Oh, I wish I could make it.
0: I know you can't come. That's okay. He opens it to everybody on Thursday, October 1st.
2: Oh, my gosh. So it's this week.
0: Yes.
2: Days away, folks.
0: I can't believe... Oh, I hate the word folks.
2: Oh, folks. No! I love the folks in this community.
0: Yeah! Okay, so can you believe that Thursday is October?
2: I am a little sick of it, but I do love it.
0: I'm excited.
2: Yeah, I mean, if it's going to be fall, October's the best fall month of them all, so.
0: I was hearing people talk about where they're going for Thanksgiving yesterday.
2: What?
0: Yeah.
2: Slow down, people. Let's get to Halloween first.
0: This lady was, like, talking with her little friends. They were, like, 50s, and they were gossiping, dude. They were like, she's going to host Thanksgiving at her house. Oh. Is that, like, I would not, but blah, blah, blah. I was like, yes. Oh, my God.
2: Yeah, moms love to gossip. But about Thanksgiving and who hosts and the capabilities and the how's it going to be, that's always the gossip with, like, family or with moms about, especially Thanksgiving and Christmas parties. Those are the two that are always, oh, so Debbie's hosting it at her house this year. Okay, great.
0: I was like, stop being so toxic.
2: Uh-huh.
0: Jeez. The way they were talking, they were like, they were talking about how, like, guests should not sleep on, like, pull-out couches. Wow. She's like, if they don't have proper bedding for us.
2: What? I'll sleep on the floor. I'll probably be, I'll sleep right on the Christmas tree if you let me.
0: I was like, what do you mean proper bedding? Like, all of us just have these, like, 5-bedroom houses.
2: Especially if it's, like, a Thanksgiving or Christmas. Like, whose place are you going to? It should be, like, close family that you can sleep wherever you want.
0: Right. Like, if someone's coming to my place, like, it's just weird to me that they would, like, judge you for not having, like, a multi-bedroom house with, like, nice beds to choose from in each room. I'm like, you're talking about people who are living in very real times right now. Like, you're lucky if you get a spot in my place and I don't tell you to go to a hotel.
2: Yeah, and there you go. Got a couple selections down the street.
0: Yeah. So it's just like, be grateful that you have a family or you have friends that you can go and spend Thanksgiving with. Be grateful that you even have a friend to be sitting here talking this way with.
2: Hey, there you go. Like, did you say that to him?
0: No, because I didn't want to talk to them. I was like, ew. I wasn't getting an ick. It was just like, you are so, like, it was just so, like, cliche. Like, this whole, like, gossiping, like, the older women gossiping thing. I was like, stop. Like, as we get older, I hope that we, like, get better.
2: No, not at all. I expect to be like that in less than 10 years.
0: No, it's 106 KHQ. You're going to be the one sitting there gossiping?
2: Oh, yeah, Andrea. I can't stand.

0: 106 KHQ. I'm Ashley Z with intern Vinny. Something about this crisp air makes things just brighter. Like summer, there's like this weird haze over everything, but in the fall, it's like, oh, like it's going to be sunny today. Like, shoot, it's going to be like a crisp, sharp sunny.
1: It's all that wildfire smoke during the summertime. That's why it's always hazy.
0: Honestly, did not think of that.
1: I mean, I guess that's what I'm thinking of. I could be wrong too, but it is hotter too, so the sun, the beams and all that. But
0: yuck.
1: You're right. Fall, like a crisp fall morning or night, it's always like the air starts to get cold. You can feel it. It's not too cold like winter, but it's cold.
0: You had more of an opinion on that than I expected.
1: Me too. It just kind of came out.
0: So you went to a haunted house by yourself this weekend in Kalkaska.
1: Oh my gosh. Screams in the Dark opening later this weekend. I was excited to go. Probably should have brought a friend though. Probably should have brought someone else to have in front of me.
0: You actually looked like you were scared a couple of times.
1: Okay, I'm going to admit, I was going to try and play Mr. Cool. There's a couple times, some of those scares, I didn't put all the real screams in the video on our Facebook page.
0: Playing Mr. Cool is so boring. I hate that.
1: I'm not trying to play Mr. Cool, but yeah, I got scared a couple times.
0: I'm going to let it go. You just heard me actively stop and say I'm going to let it go. That was an actual, like, real-life moment of... I forgot what I was going to say because I was so caught up in my own head about letting that go.
1: Oh, my gosh.
0: I totally forgot what I was just going to say. Oh, man. I forgot!
1: It's fun, though. I'm not going to lie. It was really fun. So, and, like, I've gone to Scream from the Dark before, and it's... bigger, it's better, it's totally different from a couple years ago when I first went, so you gotta check it out.
0: Screams in the Dark. Okay, so what I was thinking was the fact that you were like that scared or whatever, that makes me realize that we have some like really good actors in small town Kalkaska. Like, right. There are so many people in this world who are so talented that like Hollywood is missing out on. And you can see that every day that you scroll through Instagram, like in TikTok or whatever, like people are actually really, really funny.
1: It's untapped potential.
0: Yeah, it's all these people that never would have gotten famous had they not been given these other platforms. And like the Screams in the Dark people, the fact that you were like actually scared throughout, I always get super impressed when I'm like, shoot, I never, like, you're a good actor, dude. You're just some random person I would see out at Meijer, and like, here you are being an actually, like, really good actor.
1: Yes, exactly. You might just see these people at Meijer and have no idea that they're terrifying you on a weekend now. So, and they had 60-ish actors, and half of them are new actors. So
0: wow.
1: Really impressive.
0: Okay, Kalkaska, you on the come up. I got Olivia Dean, Man I Need, playing for you in just a sec.
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0: Hits 106 KHQ. I'm Ashley Z with intern Vinny. Some people want to save Traverse City Central High School's gym from getting demolished.
1: Yeah, this is the gym. This is the big gym in Traverse City. This is like the historic gym that's always been played at. Because when Traverse City was just one high school, it was this gymnasium that they were all playing at. And now that they've built a new gymnasium at Central High School, they want to demolish this one. They plan on demolishing it, and people want to preserve it. They love this historic gym, so now they're trying to band together and get signatures to save it.
0: Yeah, there's an online petition with almost 600 signatures just at the time of this article that I'm reading. So this was days ago, so there's probably upwards of 1,000 now.
1: Yeah, I mean, this happened going into the weekend, and now the news has really started to pick up over the weekend. I'm like, people hearing about this, and I'm like, wait a second, what? And because that's how it always goes. Like, the news, I mean, I'm sure the announcement of this demolition happened almost like a week or two ago, but now people like are finally hearing the news, and now the reaction is happening. Mm-hmm. But unfortunately, if people want this gym, that's good, but it's a nice historic gym. It's got to go. I mean, they got a brand new gym, a new facility they can use. This is just an extra heating area. Like, if they're not going to use this gym, that's just an extra space to heat that you can't afford. So you got to get rid of it.
0: TCAP's board vice president said, "I sympathize with the refrain, but that argument is used every time somebody disagrees with something the board does. The board makes every effort in the world to be proactive and push information out, and we've done notifications on what we're doing with the CHS gym for 2 years now." They were like, this has been coming, guys.
1: Yeah, I mean, I remember seeing the construction of their new gymnasium and talking to some of the people at Central High School about their new gymnasium. Like, they were excited about this new one, and you should be. It's a new place to play your sports and stuff in, but obviously that gym's historic. You can maybe save some pieces of the bleachers to sell to people or something, but
0: yeah,
1: that's a whole gymnasium that's got to go because you got to create

0: create new space for a massive school, the biggest school in the city.
1: Well, and there's other things that people are asking to be prioritized, too. Like, remember when a student from TCAPS last year, we read about them saying the bathrooms really needed work? Like, they couldn't even close and lock their bathroom stalls.
0: Right. So let's let's not worry about a historic building. Let's prioritize other things that the students need. That's a good point.
1: Because we do have other renovations that, like, students are asking to be done for, like, their safety, for their privacy, things that would make them feel comfortable at school. So, like, for us to kind of get distracted on, like, no! Like, there are other upgrades that are needed. So if you signal to the TCAPS board that everyone is going to resist every change that's made, or at least things are going to be hard, they're going to be feeling like they'll be met with resistance making basic changes like bathroom stalls in the high schools that students want and need.
0: I think they should take out some of the bleachers, some of the historic parts of that big gym in Central High School, sell those pieces, and then use that money to get a new bathroom, for the all the schools and TCAPS.
1: There you go. So I'll get behind you on that. That can be both of our opinions. Yeah. Sure, actually. At this moment, I haven't thought enough about this to really, like, have a full opinion on it, but I'm behind the students getting the upgrades that they need to the high school, and I do think that getting caught up on, like, the whole, like, novelty of stuff, nostalgia of stuff, like, no, I get it. Change is awful, but if we really separate ourselves from the situation, like, how could it make things better? It's 106 KHQ.

0: 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Meshly Z with intern Vinny. People are posting about the Traverse City Costco already having their Christmas stuff out. Dude, we were talking about this weeks ago.
1: I know. I remember us talking about, like, yeah, they've already had it for weeks, and I think all the Halloween stuff must be gone because I saw stores with their Halloween stuff on clearance. I'm like, whoa. I'm not done yet. I didn't even shop for Halloween yet.
0: That's too much. We just got the big Halloween display. Like, people are just starting to decorate the outside of their houses.
1: So, like, I'm freaking out. Like, do I have to go to the store now and buy Halloween stuff? Is it going to be gone in 2 weeks?
0: You want to decorate that bad?
1: Not really. But, like, just, I always, just in case, like, buy something just in case. A little pumpkin display just if I want to plug it in.
0: Must be nice to have a house big enough or a place big enough for storage for that kind of stuff.
1: I mean, it's...
0: If you're living in Traverse City, you can bear... You, like, you can't decorate because where am I going to put this? Where am I going to put this?
1: Under the bed.
0: Yeah.
1: In a little tote. Get a tote. Put it under the bed.
0: Like, this is the first time that I literally, unless I want to have clutter, which, get the clutter out of my face. I refuse to have clutter. Like, living in Traverse City, I have no space for clutter. And I'm just like, even if I wanted to, I couldn't because I have, like, no room. But yeah. I'm also paying more than I've ever paid for rent in my whole life.
1: I don't want to, like, expose you. No offense.
0: What?
1: But you're not a decorations person.
0: No.
1: I'd be shocked if I showed up in your place and I saw an ounce of decoration. Like, oh, whoa. Okay.
0: I used to try, and I realized I'm really bad at it.
1: Like, hey, that's fine. I don't think I'm great at it either.
0: I'm so bad at decor.
1: I remember trying to decorate the tree and how bad it looked in there. Like, someone else in my family completely redid it because it looked that bad.
0: Like, I want the money. Like, I would rather know that I'm okay on rent for 6 months than have pumpkins all over the place.
1: Right. Okay. So, like, I mean, in Christmas time comes, like, you're not having a beautiful tree with stuff laying around for Christmas?
0: It breaks my heart because I want a Christmas tree so bad, but I have nowhere to store it after. Can I keep it at your house?
1: Well, I was about to say, how about either my house or maybe not my house because I can't just offer my mom's house for storage.
0: What? Oh,
1: it's
0: my God.
1: Not my house.
0: Oh, my gosh. I was just going to say, can I keep it at your house?
1: But maybe we can keep it here. We can get a little mini tree that we can store at your house, have at your house for Christmas.
0: Yeah. And just keep it here. And then I store my stuff at work.
1: Not the worst thing to do.
0: Do you hear how annoying I'm being while I'm thinking about the...
1: That cackle just, like, made everyone forget about mine 5 minutes ago.
0: Dude, I want to get a Christmas tree this year, so I kind of want to, like, pull some strings and make it happen. I don't feel like it's calling in a favor, though, to, like, have you store my Christmas tree for me if you already have a storage room.
1: Right. Well, also, that storage room pretty full. Pretty full. Mama's not happy.
0: I never even thought about asking. Okay, you want to talk about community?
1: Oh,
0: store
1: yeah.
0: my Christmas tree for me.
1: All right. That's my community service.
0: Yes.
1: Okay.
0: I'm part of your community.

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1: Hey, it's Fish. 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

0: HQ, Meshly Z with intern Vinny. We're giving away a deer blind and your last day to nominate a redneck to win this gorgeous 4x4 solo hunter box blind from Redneck Blinds is on Thursday. Ellsworth Farmers Exchange has teamed up with us to do this deer blind giveaway, which I've been thinking about for years, and it finally came to be.
1: You've always talked about hunting and just like, you know, like what it means to be a Northern Michigan kind of outdoors person. This is it. This hunting blind, being a redneck, getting out there. That's what it's all about.

0: Chuck is the type of hunter and fisher who goes out every single day he's able. Now, he usually never comes home with anything ever. LOL. Maybe this blind can bring him some good luck. Love you, Dad.
1: Oh, that sounds like a challenge, but also, yeah.
0: Dad, yeah, Paige.
2: Oh.
0: I thought she was going to say now he never comes home because he's always out.
1: That's sad. He just doesn't come home with a catch.
0: Correct. Okay. So she wants her dad to get some good luck with this deer blind. Okay, yeah. Paige, you've been heard. Steven Sitsima, I hope you win. There's a lot of people that I hope win this. It sucks.
1: It's okay. Hey, good luck to everybody.
0: Remember that older lady who nominated herself and she was like, I'm getting colder out there. I'm like,
1: yes.
0: I'm getting older. It's like hard to stay warm. I would love this blind. Yeah. I'm like,
1: she would like to win it and then she could pass it down to her grandkids, she said.
0: Oh, I didn't rehear that.
1: I think that was part of it.
0: I think we're talking about two different entries.
1: Maybe.
0: Yeah, we're talking about two different. There's so many entries.
1: Hey, keep putting yours up there.
0: Okay, so go to 106khq.com and you'll see the Northern Michigan's biggest redneck page. That's where you'll click on that page and then scroll to the bottom. That click here to nominate is where you submit the story and you can read everybody else's.

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0: 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I'm Ashley Z with intern Vinny. It's time to work out. Time for the KHQ Fitness Challenge. We each draw a card. The suit is the exercise we're doing. The number on the card is how long. Oh my gosh, I have a crazy headache just like out of nowhere.
1: Yeah, you kind of mentioned that. Are you doing all right?
0: Yeah, I'm good. Thank you. Did you hear?
1: Fitness challenge?
0: There are some screeching brakes right outside of the station. People are tailgating this morning.
1: I thought that was you.
0: No. Giving us room. But seriously, like, if people drive too fast and then all of a sudden you, like, stop fast and there's a whole line of cars all screeching on their brakes, like, chill out, guys.
1: Yeah, no, that's something I always notice when we're, like, working in the morning. People are just zooming.
0: I know. 31. Like, slow down, because you never know, like, when that, because it's not always your fault. Like, sometimes the person ahead of you is way too close to that car and they're going too fast and you don't know that because you can't see ahead of them. So they're going to be the one slamming on their brakes and then putting you in danger of getting rear-ended if you stop in time. It's just this whole thing. I don't know. I don't like driving when, like, everybody else is driving here. I hate it, actually.
1: I'm pretty much a perfect driver.
0: Oh, my God. You're a tailgater.
1: I'm a perfect driver. I'm a tailgater if you're not going the speed limit, and I see there's no one in front of you, and you can't go the speed limit, and you're just choosing not to.
0: I
1: start to tailgate. I'm like, that frustrates me. So I know I shouldn't, but, like, I don't tailgate all the time. But, like, especially if there's, like, someone slowing you down, I try and give you some space, especially if I see a line of cars. But I can't stand the people who just drive slow.
0: Yeah.
1: And there's no one in front of them. You're like, come on, really?
0: Whoppity whoppity
1: whoppity. Pull over if you're going to go slow. Let the real traffic drive.
0: Oh, my God. All right, six of hearts. So we're doing 60 seconds of what?
1: Ooh, of hearts. That means you're weight holding for 60 seconds. You got the weights over there still?
0: No, I brought them back over.
1: I see one over here.
0: Oh, ow!
1: And that two. There we go.
0: That too. My hip just popped when I went to go step to the side.
1: Oh, no.
0: This is 30-something. Okay, ready in 3,
1: oh,
0: 2,
1: oh my gosh,
0: what?
1: I'm sorry. I don't have the timer ready.
0: Get it ready.
1: It's ready now.
0: Okay, 3, 2, go.
1: All right, perfect.
0: 60 seconds of weight holds. I need to have good form on this one because last time when we did this, I was literally...

0: hit the buzzer, and I like brought my chest and upper body forward, and I was like, what was that? So I was leaning back the whole time on that.
1: Gross.
0: I know. Just, terrible form.
1: Oh my gosh.
0: Like, I'm disgusting.
1: That's disgusting. You should rethink your life there, sister.
0: This is a lot. Okay, so I've got my arms out to 90-degree angles, and I'm holding it like that because this weight is a lot this morning for some reason.
1: 30 seconds.
0: Oh, it's a long time. Oh, I need to stretch my neck. Oh!
1: Stretch your neck.
0: Yeah.
1: You just, like, do the circle thing. Do
0: no!
1: the head circles.
0: Oh, you do the circle thing. Oh, my knee cracked.
1: Oh, what is it? Hips, knees, necks.
0: They're all really good pops.
1: All right, we got 5 seconds.
0: Ay, ay, ay, 1, 2, 3, 4, 5.
1: Time.
0: That was the longest 5 seconds ever.
1: Well, and what's weird about this timer, I think it's really almost like a 5 or 6 seconds because like it counts down to 5, but there's a delay from once it hits 0 to the beep you hear.
0: Oh, so like, it gives you an extra second at 0?
1: I'm seeing it hit 0, and then you're hearing a beep like almost a second later. So
0: it's unacceptable.
1: Yeah, like what up with that?
0: Okay, part 2 of the KHQ Fitness Challenge next.

0: 916. It's Hits 106. KHQ. I'm Ashley Z with intern Vinny. It's going to be a super sunny day, and we are working out on the KHQ Fitness Challenge.
1: On the airwaves.
0: Yeah. And you know what, the show.
1: By the way, I don't want to get too into this because I don't know all the details, but our radio waves are being heard all over the area, right? Our radio waves might even be heard on another planet right now.
0: Oh, yeah, because you can be heard in space. Radio waves travel to space.
1: And we apparently got some radio waves from deep space from another planet. We got radio signals.
0: What do you mean?
1: I know.
0: What? Yeah. What are you talking
1: There's an announcement I saw. I'm going to read more about it. I just saw it before we started working out. Yeah,
0: I've always wondered about that. We can be heard in space. Are they actually listening? Oh, my God. They can hear us right now.
1: We can get signals back, and it sounds like we got some sort of signal back.
0: Shut up. Us personally?
1: No, not us personally.
0: You mean Earth?
1: Earth.
0: Oh, no. I thought you meant us.
1: Oh.
0: I thought that you meant we picked up on No. I was show me the file.
1: Humankind, Earth as it is.
0: Oh.
1: From space.
0: Hate it. I thought you meant to our system. Someone radioed in and you recorded. I thought you were. I was show me the file.
1: ET phone home to KHQ.
0: Yeah, I've got Adobe Audition pulled up. I was tell me which one.
1: It's something from NASA. I want to read more on once we get some time.
0: Did they mention me?
1: Not yet. Yeah, there's more. I mean, in the article, it's a big article.
0: So. Can you imagine if, oh my gosh. Oh my God. They start, naming radio personalities that they can hear because they can hear radio waves.
1: Right. That would be pretty wild.
0: They're it's no longer war coverage. Now it's morning shows and.
1: What if radio keeps humans from getting invaded by the alien civilization?
0: Dude, yeah, because we keep them liking us.
1: Entertained.
0: Oh my gosh. We're not being invaded by aliens because I make them laugh.
1: You're welcome. Oh, by the way, I did draw a card.
0: Yeah, which card did you get?
1: Hearts.
0: Oh,
1: I'm
0: my God.
1: Also doing weight holds for a minute.
0: Okay.
1: It's 10 of hearts.
0: So I'm going to do arm circles for a minute because a 10 is also just a minute.
1: And then we can actually keep talking about aliens. All right, holding up the weight.
0: And 3, 2, 1.
1: I just started a cut, sorry.
0: I just don't know why I enjoy talking about aliens so much.
1: I mean, it's a fascinating subject. It's one of the plots in movies. Aliens, zombies, love, sports. It's one of the core themes we always talk about.
0: But they're real.
1: They
0: have to be.
1: And that's the thing, is it's always been a theme of just a myth. But nope, now that we're realizing everything we've seen in these Hollywood movies, low-key might just have been a government sign that they were telling us the truth the whole time.
0: Now you're getting conspiracy-ing. But there's a species of aliens that are specifically assigned to watch over us on Earth, too.
1: Mm-hmm. Well,
0: which weirds me out! And they're pretty.
1: Oh. More of an E.T. guy. Yeah, those big, beautiful aliens. Not my style.
0: E.T. is so cute.
1: Oh, he is. I love him.
0: He can barely talk.
1: Also, Paul. The alien Paul. Probably actually cooler than E.T.
0: Who's that?
1: It's not for kids who are listening, but it's definitely for the adults once they have some time to watch.
0: It's not
1: role
0: that.
1: Play whoa, thing? Wait, no, wait, ho, wait. It's just
0: where's
1: it's
0: Paul got, from?
1: It's got some language, is
0: yuck.
1: All.
0: Okay.
1: It's got adult language, but it's a very funny movie. I would say teens and up can probably watch it.
0: Got it. Yep. The back of my neck cracked. That's five things on my bad day that have cracked since this challenge has begun. I wonder if an alien is listening to us right now and, I'm serious. They probably listen and laugh.
1: I tell you what, alien could give you a good pop.
0: Ew. What is wrong with you?
1: You got a sore neck.
0: Oh, my God. I'm just going to, leave it alone.
1: Beep, beep, beep.
0: It's

0: Hits 106 KHQ. I'm Ashley Z with intern Vinny, who had a little panic attack that you said Miley's Cyrus's name wrong. You were like, oh my God, I have to start over again. Well, you were like overthinking it.
1: Not said it wrong. I said her last name in her new song, which I thought she had dropped Cyrus from this latest new song she released.
0: Which would make it incorrect. So you wanted to start over and correct yourself to just say Miley, which would be correct. It triggered me that you were like, I didn't say it wrong.
1: Oh, well, I guess like you said it like it sounds like I said Miley Cyrus or something.
0: Oh, no. Yeah. Sorry. I don't know why I got like that. I like needed to be like, well, I meant this. Oh, no. I don't know. She did say, though, that she wants to drop the Cyrus and just be Miley.
1: Do you think it's because of her dad?
0: Yeah.
1: Okay, that's what,
0: and probably a career, like, renovation.
1: Separate and, revival.
0: Because she's done some embarrassing stuff.
1: Ah, who cares? The wrecking ball phase was great. I love it.
0: Yeah.
1: Oh, wrecking ball any day, anytime for me, Miley.
0: I mean, she's been clowned so bad by everyone else who thinks they're all serious.
1: I know, I love it. Miley's one of the goats. She can be clowned all she wants, because we know at the end of the day, when she's 60, 70, 80 years old, and she's an old lady, we're like, oh, she was one of the best ever.
0: Dude, I'm like obsessed with baby goats.
1: What?
0: Yeah, like you mentioned.
1: Those things are terrifying, but very cute.
0: They look like straight off into the distance, and they look like they have zero thoughts, but they're so cute. And I'm like, you're the kind of dumb, like you would kill me.
1: Yeah, no, they're the ones that, like, once they get big enough, they're gonna try and ram you. They use their head literally.
0: Oh, I didn't know that.
1: Yeah.
0: Well, baby goats are really, really cute.
1: Right. And they kind of prance around, and their head butts probably don't hurt that much, but you get about 40 pounds bigger.
0: You know, I was just talking to my grandma yesterday, and she said that she said again how much she loves you, and she goes, and he knows a lot more than you think he does.
1: Thank you.
0: So, you just did it again. You proved Jacqueline right. With your goat knowledge, God. Okay, Miley Cyrus or Miley, whichever, with Bass Persuades on Hits 106, KHQ New Music.
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0: And Vinny, dude, this feels like a Monday so bad.
1: Well, that would be correct. It is a Monday.
2: Well, yeah. That would make you correct and stuff.
0: I have Stella Lefty with Boston. I almost bit my lip. That was really close.
1: Could have been fun.
0: What?
1: Could have been fun.
0: What? Okay. It's 106 KHQ.

0: It's 106 KHQ. I'm Ashley Z. It's the final week to nominate the biggest redneck you know to win this deer blind from Ellsworth Farmers Exchange. It's a $2,000 deer blind, and it's like a real, like, legit deer blind. I'm excited.
1: This is going to protect you from the elements while you're being a redneck, hunting for deer, or even just trying to survive in the elements.
0: Yeah, hunting for whatever you hunt for. Rabbits?
1: Right.
0: No!
1: I mean, rabbits are sweet creatures, but yeah, there's some people who need to hunt for rabbits.
0: Okay, so whatever meat you're hunting for to put on the table, hopefully, then go nominate whoever you think deserves to win this deer blind at 106khq.com. You have until Thursday to submit, and you told me you went to the laundromat for the first time this weekend, and forget that.
1: So not really for the first time, but one of the first times since I've been like an adult, and yeah, I'm not a fan of it, folks. I remember being a kid going to the laundromat. That was fun. But I wasn't paying for it. I mean, I tell you what, I spent like $12 and just washing and drying my clothes. Like, oh, that kind of hurts. I know it's only $12, but that kind of hurt.
0: That's a lot.
1: Yeah. I mean, it was $6 to wash, and maybe it was, I think it was another $4 to $6 to dry.
0: It is incredibly important to me. It is an absolute deal breaker to have an apartment with a washer and dryer in it. It always has been.
1: If you don't have, I will not do
0: laundromats.
1: Yeah, I feel very blessed to have, I mean, one, live at home, but two, have a washer and dryer in-house. Like, I couldn't imagine having an apartment with, and you have to go to the laundromat every time. You're spending between $15 and $20 every time if you want to. Because also, you got to get, you know, deodorant, or not deodorant, soap
0: detergent
1: and stuff. Yeah, detergent. There you go.
0: Soap and stuff.
1: But yeah, it actually racks up. And I went in there with a couple bucks in quarters thinking it would cover it all. I'm like, oh no, that only covered half the wash. So like, yeah, luckily I got the cards in there now.
0: Were you practicing to your plan to live in your car doing the laundromat?
1: Bingo.
0: Oh, you're
1: but
0: doing
1: now
0: a
1: I realize I can't afford that, so I'm going to just wash my clothes by hand.
0: You're doing a test run of when your mom kicks you out?
1: No.
0: Because you want to live in your car, dude.
1: Hey, I didn't tell everybody.
0: You did.
1: Did I?
0: Yeah.
1: Oh, I did. We did talk about that on air.
0: Hmm. I'm sorry. Am I now? I guess I'll check daily on how you feel about it before
1: I
0: say
1: idea,
0: it.
1: To be honest, it's okay. We
0: You're
1: can
0: all
1: talk
0: right
1: about it. I'm going to be without a home for a while.
0: You're all right. No. I'm sorry. Oh my God.
1: Oh my God.
0: Do you want to say it again just to get you? Do a trial run of how it feels to say it.
1: Of
0: no,
1: what?
0: No, you're no, all right. Yeah. I'm not going to do that to you. You're okay. It's all very good. We'll talk to you tomorrow morning. Tyler Woods is up next with commercial free music for a while.
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1: It's 106 KHQ. How's it going? Tyler Woods here on your September 28th, 10:08. Jumping on into this new work week, and let's just like go right through it, make it quicker instead of long, and be back into another weekend. How does that sound? Welcome to the show. It's another beautiful day out there with even better temperatures than it has been. Temperatures just keep going up, but for how long, we'll never know. I guess we do kind of know, but more on that later. Let's just like, just enjoy what we've got going on right now. Like over 106 minutes of commercial-free music. Here is The Weeknd with Cry For Me on Hits 106 KHQ.

106 at KHQ. It's Tyler Woods on your middays. Thank you so much for choosing me to hang out with you while at work, listening over 106 minutes of commercial-free music. How are those nominations going to find Northern Michigan's biggest redneck? We got a couple days left accepting these nominations. We want to know why yours should be crowned Northern Michigan's biggest redneck, because the very next day, as soon as nominations are stopped being taken, on October 2nd, we will find out who is Northern Michigan's biggest redneck and the prize winner of that brand new redneck solo hunting blind worth $2,000 from Ellsworth Farmers Exchange. Get that nomination in now at 106KHQ.com. Sam Smith and Normani is on with Dancing with a Stranger. 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

HQ, Northern Michigan forecast today. Going to be warm, highs and low 70s and sunny skies. Tonight, foggy, lows around 45. And then tomorrow, going to get sunny and warmer. Temps, highs near 75. 63 Cadillac, 60 Petoskey, and 66 at our East Bay Studios, Traverse City. Here is Olivia Rodrigo. It's Stupid Song. 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
1: 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I'm Tyler Woods. 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
1: All right, I'm noticing a debate going on about a recent traffic stop that happened involving some sporty cars and alleged speeding. The majority apparently are praising officers for their due diligence handling the situation. But then there is the minority of people should just mind their own business, let them drag race the streets, let them speed. They're young or minimum wage workers, just a bunch of haters, the majority are. I mean, if there's a discrepancy, then yeah, it should be challenged. But if not, hey, a foul's a foul. You just got to put up with it. Don't whine about it. I mean, how do I see this? Yeah, I mean, I mean, if it's true, yeah, the ticket is justified. I mean, I don't really like speeding or distracted drivers. Neither does my wife. If you recall what happened to us this past summer, Friday morning in June.

0: 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Hey, quick question on our KHQ Facebook. Should speeding be taken more seriously in Northern Michigan?
1: Yeah.
0: KHQ.
1: Yeah. I said what I said. I'd rather be famous instead. I let all that get to my head.

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How's it going? I'm Tyler Woods. We got the Northern Michigan Biggest Redneck Search going on. Nominate who you think fits that title, either yourself, a friend, family member. Maybe just tell us why you believe they should be Northern Michigan's Biggest Redneck, because coming up later this week, we will be awarding that title to not only your nomination, but they will win a brand new redneck solo hunting blind worth $2,000 from Ellsworth Farmers Exchange. 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

106 at KHQ. How's it going? I'm Tyler Woods. Thanks so much for hanging out with me. It's lunchtime, 12:06. We're playing KHQ Movie Quotes. Coming up next, it's Gracie Abrams, That's So True on KHQ.

0: It's 106 KHQ. I'm Souther Woods. Here we go. It's time to play KHQ Movie Quotes, where I'm going to be playing a clip. Now, if you recognize what movie this is from, you got to be the first caller through the phone lines. That's 231-947-1106. If you are the first caller with the correct answer, you are looking at bragging rights. This movie is from 2003. It's a Disney movie, one of my brother's favorite from when he was a kid, although he won't admit that now. But it's based on an early 2000s Disney Channel series.
1: Look, Paolo, I don't think this is going to work. I mean, I cannot sing in front of an audience.

0: KHQ, it's Heather Woods here. Who's this?
1: This is Emily.
0: Hey, Emily. How you doing today?
1: Good. How are you?
0: Hey, I'm doing all right. Here to play KHQ movie quotes?
1: Yes.
0: All right. What is the name of this movie?
2: Look, Paolo, I don't think this is going to work. I mean, I cannot sing in front of an audience.
1: The Lizzie McGuire movie?
0: Yeah. Yeah, my brother was like 10 years old when that movie came out. He's like, he was such a big fan of the Lizzie McGuire show. It's like, we gotta go see this. Me, I'm like 15 at this time. Like, nah, no, I'm good though. By the way, do you know it's Hilary Duff's birthday today?
1: No, I did not.
0: Yeah, well now you do. All right,
1: yeah.
0: You just made her happy. Out there, she is smiling, thanking you for, like, knowing where this is from, Emily. All right, you got the bragging rights. Now tell the world who made this possible.
1: KHQ.

106 KHQ. How's it going? You're hanging out with Tyler Woods on your lunch hour, 12:34. We got some fun coming up. Look forward to this week, and I'll tell you more at around 12:47. Here's Dave Guetta and BB Rexha with I'm Good on KHQ.

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0: 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On 9/11, terrorists murdered 3,000 innocent people. 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
1: All right, so Robert Pattinson is out with a new movie portraying none other than To Catch a Predator host Chris Hansen in a movie called Primetime. You probably heard about this movie, of course, but the host himself that he's portraying, Chris Hansen, is actually blasting the film, saying that it's like a hit piece. It's actually making him out to be the bad guy in The Predator is very misunderstanding. Not only that this is an unauthorized, like, biopic about Chris Hansen and, like, the show. And I'm like, how exactly can a Hollywood studio do that? You know, without the fear of, like, you know, some legal repercussions, which Chris Hansen says is going to be coming. It's 106 KHQ.

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1: Here's a cool one for you that's all kinds of soul that we can thank Twista for this. 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

6 KHQ. Now ask yourself this, have you ever known an artist to have like hits being played on the radio but at different positions on the charts? 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
1: It's 106 at KHQ, a few days away from October, but you should already be stocking up for that Halloween candy. I have a list of the top new candy to try out this year. You got Skittles Creepy Crunch Popped Freeze-Dried Candy, Jolly Rancher Gummies, Trickies Minis. Boy, say that five times fast. No, I'm not going to do that. Kit Kat Ghost Toast, and you have Reese's Sweet and Salty Mix, which actually sounds good. I'm going to have to see if I can pick up a bag of that later after the show. Then you also got some old favorites that are trending this year, such as the Snickers Pumpkins and Twix Candy Skulls. Wonder if they're going to have, like, you know, the Kit Kat's Witch's Brew, because that was actually pretty good, if you remember that from a couple of years ago. Oh, all right, we have coming up next Taylor Swift with I Knew It, I Knew You on Hits 106.

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1: Tell us who they are, why they deserve a gorgeous 4x4 solo Hunter box blind from Redneck Blinds, and listen to hear your entry read live on air during any KHQ talent show. Yeah!

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8: 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It's a beautiful afternoon. Sunny, highs in the low 70s tonight. Going to be foggy, lows around 45. And then tomorrow, more sunshine and warmer temps. Highs settling near 75. 69 Cadillac, 68 Petoskey, and 69 at our East Bay Studios, Traverse City. It's KHQ.

Hayes. I'm Tyler Woods. Thanks for hanging out with me at work. It's time for you to go home with Fish on your afternoon. Coming up next, we'll see you back here tomorrow morning, 10 a.m., playing you over 106 minutes of commercial-free music. 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

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It's Hits 106 KHQ and sunshine, 70s again today and tomorrow. Maybe a bit of rain on Wednesday. We'll have a full check of your KHQ forecast coming up. And Billie Eilish.

It's 106 KHQ. It is Fish hanging out Monday. It's a victory Monday for the Detroit Lions. But I'll tell you this, if they continue to win close, nail-biting games like that, I don't know if I'm going to last the entire season. Can we make some stops on defense, please? I don't want to have to just outscore the other team in a shootout. It's Nelly on Hits 106 KHQ.

It's 106 KHQSR Larson and Midnight Sun. It is Fish coming up about 10 minutes. We've got your next throwback 30. We've got some throwbacks for you. 231-947-1106. Call or text an Ariana Grande.

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7: Your KHQ forecast for the rest of today. Sunshine, gorgeous highs right around 70. Some patchy fog overnight tonight. Otherwise, cloudy skies, 48. Some of that fog lingering till about 10 a.m. tomorrow. Then sunshine, highs of 76. Wednesday could finally see the return of some rain. Expect highs on Wednesday near 71. And Thursday could still see some lingering showers early in the day at a high of 68. Checking current temps right now across northern Michigan. It is 69 right now in Petoskey, 70 in Gaylord, and 70 at our East Bay Studios in Traverse City with Bruno Mars and I Just Might. 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

It's 106 KHQ. It is Fish. The Tigers, of course, also wrapped up their season this past weekend. Justin Verlander, his last game was on Saturday. It was really cool that AJ Hinch, the Tigers manager, had Verlander's daughter come out to pull him out of the game. Very, very emotional on that one. It's Doja Cat and SZA.

It's 106 KHQ. It is Fish, and one of the names that I keep seeing pop up a lot when predictions are being thrown out about who could be doing the halftime of this year's Super Bowl. I see Justin Bieber's name a lot. Daisies is on Hits 106 KHQ.

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It is Fish on the way. 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

0: 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Not only Miley dropping new music, a new album, but apparently dropping the Cyrus as well. Just going by Miley. 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

0: Somber, My Body Isn't Ready. It's Hits 106 KHQ. He was a part of that George Michael tribute last night at the MTV VMAs. It's Fish coming up on 4 o'clock, which means it is time for KHQ's Text What's Next. I got a couple of songs lined up for you. 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Let me know which of these two songs you want me to play next. Justin Bieber, Speed Demon, Ariana Grande, Hate That I Made You Love Me. Again, Justin Bieber, Speed Demon, Ariana, Hate That I Made You Love Me. 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
5: Your KHQ forecast for the rest of today. We're still seeing sunshine. Temps right around 70. Some patchy fog overnight tonight. Otherwise, partly cloudy skies and a low of 48. Some patchy fog early tomorrow till about 9 a.m. Then sunshine, 76. Wednesday, finally, seeing a little bit of rain, mainly in the afternoon. Otherwise, cloudy, 71. Thursday, some of that rain lingering in the morning. Then cloudy skies and a high of 68 on Thursday. Checking current temps right now across northern Michigan. It is 70 in Petoskey, 72 Cadillac, and 70 at Reese Bay Studios in Traverse City. We're going to get your results for KHQ's text. What's next? Big shout out to everybody texting in today, including Andrea, Brittany. We've got Michelle, as well as Jessica and Courtney. Wanting to hear some Ariana Grande today. Hate That I Made You Love Me. Your text, what's next, winner. Thanks, everybody, for voting. It's Hits 106 KHQ.

It's 106 KHQ. It is Fish less than an hour away. Hottest trending songs of the day, hottest trending topics on social media as well. Stick around for it. We're talking maybe some VMAs that happened last night. Huntrix

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1: 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It is Fish. Join me coming up on Saturday. Going to be hanging out at the Black Bear Golf Course. It is their second annual hole-in-one classic car show. I'll tell you all about it coming up here in about 6 minutes. It's 106 KHQ.
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0: It's 106 KHQ. Gracie, that's Hit the Wall. What's up? It is Fish. And coming up on Saturday, it is the second annual hole-in-one classic car show going on at the Black Bear Golf Course in Vanderbilt. I'm going to be hanging out from 10 until noon. Make sure to come on by. The festivities going on all day. Registration is from 7:30 to 9 in the morning. Car show begins at 10. Like I said, that's when I'll be there. Judging will begin at 11, and then prizes awarded at 1 p.m. All makes, all models, all years are welcome. Plus, when you register your car, you'll also get some discounted golf as well. I'll be there 10 to noon this Saturday, the Black Bear Golf Course in Vanderbilt. It's their classic car show with Hits 106 KHQ. We'll see you there.
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It's 106 KHQ. We've got a couple more throwback 30s lined up for this afternoon and evening. If you want to hear a throwback, let me know at 231-947-1106. We got one coming up here in just a couple of minutes. Here's Chapel Roan on Hits 106.

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0: It's Midnight Sun from Zara Larsson. It's Hits 106 KHQ, and if you can believe it already, we're going to be making our way towards 5 o'clock. The hottest trending songs of the day, hottest trending topics on social media. We got the new one from Taylor Swift coming up. She just debuted the music video for that last night on the MTV VMAs. We'll take a check of your forecast as well here in minutes. And Olivia Dean coming up. It's 106 KHQ. 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
5: Your KHQ forecast for the rest of today. More sunshine. We're seeing highs right around 70. Some patchy fog overnight tonight. Otherwise, partly cloudy skies. We're going to see some fog early tomorrow, then sunshine. Highs tomorrow, 76. So we're up a little bit tomorrow, but don't let it fool you. Back to highs near 70, but could see some rain in the afternoon on Wednesday. And then some of that lingering into Thursday morning as well with a high of 68. Checking current temps right now all across northern Michigan. It is currently 70 in Petoskey, 70 in Gaylord, and 71 at our East Bay Studios in Traverse City. 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
1: 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It is time for Fish's 5 at 5. Cat's Eye, they were just on SNL this past weekend. They were in a sketch that kind of parodied the Dream Academy. Plus, as musical guests, they performed a couple of songs, Hootie Fruity, and this one, it's Animal, kicking us off tonight. Fish's 5 at 5. 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

and she's looking to add to her, an extra week to her historic Billboard run this week with Choosing Texas at number 3 tonight on Fish's 5 at 5. 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
1: As we roll through Fish's 5 at 5, Teddy Swims was a part of the big George Michael tribute last night, singing a song, and he comes in at number 2 with his latest, Mr. Know-It-All. He's actually going to be in Detroit tomorrow night at Little Caesars Arena. 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
1: And coming in on top tonight, the hottest trending song of the day, Olivia Rodrigo, also picked up an award last night. Not a televised award. They only did like four awards on TV last night. It's all just really the performances that you're there for on the VMAs. But she won for Best Alternative Song for her song, The Cure. She's on top tonight with Drop Dead. It's Fish's 5 at 5 on Hits 106 KHQ.

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9: Your KHQ forecast for the rest of tonight. We're going to see some patchy fog overnight. Otherwise, partly cloudy skies. Lows down again near 48 tonight. Some patchy fog early tomorrow, then sunshine, 76. Probably going to be the warmest day for quite some time tomorrow. Like I said, highs of 76. Wednesday, though, going to see some rain actually starting tomorrow night into Wednesday. Highs of 71, and that rain kind of lingering into Thursday as well. Should be ending, though, by afternoon. Highs on Thursday near 68. Checking current temps right now. It is 68 in Petoskey, 60 on Gaylord, and 69 at Erie Space Studios in Traverse City with Bruno R.

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She was Stella Lefty. That's Boston. 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

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Hey.

It's 106 KHQ. It is Fish. That's Taylor Swift. I knew it. I knew you. Of course, she dropped new music this past Friday. I'm sure Summer. I'll be playing a bunch of that for you tonight, especially with new music 9. And Lola Young is on Hits 106 KHQ.

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1: And one more Throwback 30 for your afternoon. Going out to Becca in Kingsley with JoJo. It's Too Little Too Late. 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

0: Dominic Fike and Baby Doll. It's Hits 106 KHQ. That is going to wrap things up for me. It is Fish about to... time for me to step out. Summer going to be coming in next. She, of course, has the Summer's Hit List coming up at 8 o'clock with Summer's Choice as well. And the now famous New Music 9. She gets to play whatever the heck she wants. Brand new music. I'm sure she's going to be jam-packing it with a bunch of new Taylor Swift as well that just released on Friday. So we'll take a check of the forecast. We'll get her started. This is Bruno Mars coming up. It's Hits 106 KHQ.
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6: 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Patchy fog tonight. Otherwise, cloudy skies. 48 for the low. Some more fog lingering in the morning tomorrow. Otherwise, sunshine. Expect a high of 76. Wednesday, rain likely in the afternoon. 71. Some of that rain could be lingering into Thursday till about 2 in the afternoon. Then cloudy skies and a high of 68. That is it for me. Like I said, summer, she's in next. We're going to start it with Bruno Mars and Risk It.

Video Music Awards, and there was a lot happening. So we've got a lot to talk about. And unfortunately, Zara Larsson didn't make it, but Pink Panthers brought a picture of her to bring on the red carpet, and they won something last night. We'll talk all about it here on Hits 106 KHQ until 11.

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I want you to be a part of the night show. So call or text 231-947-1106. Let me know what you want to listen to. Tell me about your weekend. And you know what? I'll tell you about mine right now. It was pretty good. I hung out with some friends, met some new friends. Had a pretty phenomenal weekend. And of course, Dan Campbell stressed me out yesterday, per usual. But it's Victory Monday, so all is well. Call

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6KHQ. I really do wish I was the kind of person to sit down and read a book and get lost in it, but I've never been that kind of person. So I was today years old when I found out the new Anne Hathaway movie is an adaptation of Colleen Hoover's best-selling book, Verity, which Anne Hathaway, I feel like, has been on a press tour for quite literally the last year of our lives. Don't get me wrong. I love seeing Anne Hathaway in every way, shape, and form, but homegirl is about ready to have another baby. And she just in a recent interview said that her character Verity goes on a press tour in the movie, sits down with caller daddy Alex Cooper. She does Hot Ones. She sits down with Gail King just to make it very much known that this person in the film, this character, has a very large presence in the media, in the movie. She also said that because she's pregnant, she wasn't allowed to eat the hot wings on Hot Ones. That's actually pretty funny. She wants to go on it now, so I'll have to tell Fish about it. He loves Hot Ones. It's KHQ.

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1: Daycare is always cool because, like, it's not full-on school. 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

It's 106 KHQ, and coming up later on tonight, your new Music 9. It's back and better than ever. So call or text 231-947-1106. What is the new music that you've been jamming out to lately? And I'll get it on here on It's 106 KHQ. Speaking of, Tame Impala, Loser, is on now.

0: KHQ. I never really understood why it was such a big deal that I touched the thermostat as a kid. Well, today I'm learning. It's still at this time of the year where it's cold in the morning, it's cold at night, and sometimes it's really hot in the middle of the afternoon. But when I walked back into my apartment this morning and the cold air outside was warmer than the air inside of my apartment, whoa. Who turned that down? Who did that? I turned on the heat cool setting so that whatever the system thinks needs to go on, they can either kick on the heat, they can either kick on the air. It's that time of year. You do actively need a little bit of heat and a little bit of AC. But 67 degrees is insane behavior for almost October. I'm so sorry to my parents for ever touching the thermostat. It's KHQ.
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5: It's your Hits 106 KHQ weather forecast. We are looking at a mostly clear sky with overnight lows tonight dropping down into the mid-40s. Fog is likely to roll in the early hours and linger into tomorrow morning before highs get up into the mid to high 70s. Another partly cloudy sky and overnight into Wednesday. Lows dropping down into the high 50s. Possibly some rain showers that will linger into Wednesday morning. Highs only getting up into the high 60s. But right now, Morgan Wallen and Post Malone are on Hits 106 KHQ.

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1: Hey, it's Ashley Zane. I'm excited to talk to you again tomorrow morning, 6 to 10 a.m. I'm going to have weather updates, Northern Michigan newscast. We're going to play the KHQ Quiz Pop at 7:35. We're also going to work out live on the air at 9:10 for the KHQ Fitness Challenge. Sound weird? It is. Okay, talk to you tomorrow morning.
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